Scooter! Back in the house! Yeah! Get off your shirts and wait for further instructions! Starting the microphone business, I've got one message for the next decade. Move your

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After takeoff, we'll pump up the sound system, 'cause we're going...

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2: 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Yeah.

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Is everybody on the floor? We put some energy into this place. I want to ask you something.

0: before you go, there's something I want you to have.
1: Oh, it's beautiful. But wait a minute, isn't this?
0: Yeah, yes it is.
1: But I thought the old lady dropped it into the ocean in the air.
0: Well, baby,

when I need to, and I need to get some rest. Yo, where's the cess? I confess, I burned a hole in the mattress. Yes, yes, it was me. I plead guilty